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0: 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And just, it start flowing like energy, and it just did like that.
1: Uh-huh, yeah. Είναι όλα δέκα το σπίθηκος. 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
1: Yeah, I wanna give a shout out to my brothers, the professional sinners, man. You happen to be on the same stage with those guys. Very fucking cool cats, man.
2: Uh-huh.

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